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it's like. You've made it most of the way through your workday and now you're looking forward to some me time. The trouble is, you just need to keep going for an hour or two and then get home. I'm John Collins and I'm here to guide you through home time with long sweeps of the country line music we love, superstar guests and so much more. It's like sat-nav for your life. Why not join me? I think you'll like it. I'll be right here from 3 this afternoon on the UK's country station, Country Line Radio.

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3: That's right. We go to the main stage. Yeah, that's the plan.
2: Right?
3: 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So we got to have a good year.
2: Hamburg was your first time headlining in Europe. Is that right?
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2: Are you planning on coming back and doing a little tour?
3: I would love to. I've had so many people ask me that today. I mean, that's the plan. And I know we got great fans over here, you know, and a good little handful of them. So I think we should do it.
0: 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That's why we're the UK's country station. 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
2: 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That crowd was so welcoming. That was the perfect environment to get to shake off the dust, the flu dust, and got to share some new songs and some old songs, and it was so much fun.
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3: 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Oh my gosh, honestly, we've had the best time. 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
3: 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Yeah. Cool culture. It's really awesome.
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2: There you go.
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8: The United Arab Emirates have come under drone and missile attacks by Iran, while they also continue to threaten ships going through the Strait of Hormuz.

0: 700 contacts to Childline about exam stress in the past year. Barry Laker is from the NSPCC.
1: We find that young people will always look at the young person that they know who is the most advanced academically, and they'll compare themselves against that person, and they'll see themselves as a failure as a result, and that's really not the case.
0: And comedian Bill Bailey and broadcaster Richard Osman are among the stars receiving honours at Windsor Castle today. They're among 67 people due to receive them from the Princess Royal. From Radio News Hub, I'm Frankie Hersine.
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4: Weather.
0: Dry for most of us with a mixture of cloud and sunny spells. Some showery outbreaks of rain in the north, where it could also be quite cold as well. Highs today of 17 degrees Celsius.
5: Good morning, it's just after six. I'm Mikey Foner. We are straight back to the big song's end to get you up and about, ready for work, school and college. John Party on soon. Julia Cole's coming up too. Let's start with Low Cash first.

0: On Radio Morning. Hello, welcome to Tuesday morning. We're getting you up ready for work, school and college. The bank holiday weekend is done and dusted. It's back to normal today. And I know it's going to feel like Monday, but the good news is it's actually Tuesday, which is great. And there's another bank holiday coming at the end of the month as well. Right, Carl Swindell's on the way soon. And Carly Pearce with Riley Green are on next.
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4: 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You know, now that we're really kind of feel like it's just getting rock and rolling, the cool thing about what we've been able to do is I feel like, especially over here, we built it so old school, which is perfect for what I do. 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

0: Kelly Chesney in here and now on the UK's Country Station. This is Country Line Radio. Hello, I'm Mikey Folder. I hope you had a really good bank holiday weekend. Of course, we're back looking after you through this week. We've got a brand new 10 of the best this week as well. We're rolling out 10 of the best songs from Eric Church. It was his birthday on Sunday and we're celebrating with 10 of his best songs every morning at around about 10 past 7 and all the way home at 20 to 5. So if you've got a favourite from Eric Church, let me know what it is and I could stick it on at some point this week. Get involved on our socials, on the app or online at countryline.radio. I've got the Shires on the way and Jackson Dean is playing next.
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1: 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It's Mikey Fowler looking after things then this morning. Thank you for choosing to put us on as we get you ready for work, school and college today. We've got all the big songs right here too. Morgan Wade's going to play here. We'll do something from Dylan Scott shortly too. And Miranda Lambert is on next.
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He'll never have on the UK's country station. It is Countryline Radio. Tuesday morning, we are getting you up and about. Hello. Hopefully, you had a really good bank holiday weekend, whatever you were up to. Hopefully, it was all done with a smile on your face. We're going to get you through to our news at 7. I'll do something from back of the day from Alan Jackson real soon. Let's get this on first. This is going to sound really good this morning. It's Kelsey Ballerini and Noah Kahan. This is Cowboys Cry 2. It's Countryline Radio.

0: Clapton and Chattahoochee on the UK's country station. It's Country Line Radio. I'm Mikey Faulkner. Hello. Thank you for putting us on as we get you up and about then for Tuesday morning. We're going to get on our 10 of the best from Eric Church after 7. I've got Zach Toff on the way too. And Jason Aldean with Carrie Underwood play next.
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20: The United Arab Emirates have come under drone and missile attacks by Iran. Lucy Gormanley has more.
21: It's the first time the UAE has come under attack since the ceasefire took effect early last month. It also follows two US-flagged cargo ships passing through the key oil shipping route, but the move, aimed at freeing around 2,000 vessels stranded there, has shaken the fragile ceasefire, with the US also destroying several Iranian boats.
20: Downing Street will host talks on driving anti-Semitism out of society today. It's after a number of attacks on Jewish communities in recent weeks. Most recently, two people have been arrested on suspicion of arson after a fire at a Jewish memorial wall in Golders Green. A British crew member on a cruise is in a critical but stable condition following a suspected hantavirus outbreak. So far, 3 people have died. And Manchester Airport has been ranked the worst in the UK for flight.

0: related. Let's remember, funerals are for the living, not just the dead. So let's use this week to talk about your funeral wishes.
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2: Weather.
3: Dry for most of us with a mixture of cloud and sunny spells. Some showery outbreaks of rain in the north where it could also be quite cold as well. Highs today of 17 degrees Celsius.
4: Hello, this is Mikey Foltner. Thank you for putting us on. It's just after 7 then. Welcome to Tuesday morning. Got Lanco soon. Zach Top's going to play here. Let's start with Jason Aldean and Carrie Underwood first.

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0: Right, let's get on our 10 of the best. This week, we're celebrating the birthday of Eric Church. He celebrated his birthday on Sunday. So this week, we're rolling out 10 of his best songs. And you've been picking out some brilliant songs on our socials. So let's continue with the next. This is some of it from Eric Church on Country Line Radio.

0: Harry Church and some of it on Countryline Radio. I'm Mikey Folder. Hello, welcome to Tuesday morning. We were rolling out our 10 of the best this week, every morning at 10 past 7 and on the way home at 20 to 5. It's 10 of the best songs from Eric Church to celebrate his birthday, which happened on Sunday. If you've got a favourite Eric Church song, and boy, there are quite a few out there, why don't you get yours on? You can get involved right now on our socials, on the app, or online at countryline.radio. We could be playing yours next. Right, Connor Smith on the way. And Russell Dickerson is playing in moments.
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3: Drake Milligan.
4: Hello. Really want to dive right back into writing because, you know, you put out, it's like, this is the first record I put out, you know, after, you know, a few years of actually getting to know my audience.
3: Yeah.
4: 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I didn't know my audience. I didn't have an audience,
3: yeah.
4: Which was kind of the magic of it, I think. So now it's kind of fun. It's like I got this out of my system and now I'm kind of ready to, I don't know, see what else I can do.
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0: Alexandra Kay and Straight for the Heart on the UK's country station. It is Country Line Radio, 7:30. Welcome to Tuesday morning as we get you up and about ready for work, school and college. Going to get on Garth Brooks real soon. And Chase Matthew is playing a moment.
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4: I mean, this year is Red Rocks. We're hitting Red Rocks this year. So that'll be...
5: Is that your first time?
4: Yeah.
5: Why do I feel like you should have played that already?
4: You know what? I should have. But yeah, no, this is the first time. The last time I was there, I was a guitar tech for Chris Tomlin, who's a Christian artist.
5: I love Chris Tomlin.
4: Yeah. So I was his guitar tech back in like 2008 or something. I almost got fired that night because I totally screwed up. But it's fine.
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0: 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Now, there's something you're very excited about catching an artist right at the start of the journey before everyone else kind of catches up. Maddox Batson is already building a huge following, and this May, he's bringing his worldwide tour to the UK with Hannah Jane Lewis. 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
9: Right, home from work. 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
10: Mom!
9: Up the stairs for something. Ugh, back down. No idea what I went up for.
10: Mom, what's for dinner?
9: 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Sizzle. Done. HelloFresh can't slow life down, but it makes bringing everyone together around the table a whole lot easier. So it's phones down, forks up. HelloFresh, bring back dinner time.

So who is that? A bit of an oldie today as well. Let me know. Facebook, Instagram, and on X is where you'll find it. 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

0: Robin Powers and Shabuzi and Move on Country Line Radio. It's Tuesday, the long weekend's done, and this is where we gently get back into it. Whether you're easing into work, catching up after the bank holiday, or just keeping the kettle close today, we've got country to carry you through. We'll check in with our news at 8. I've got Tucker Wetmore and the First Time Flyers on next.
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13: The United Arab Emirates have come under fire from Iran for the first time since the ceasefire took effect last month. Lucy Gorman-Lee has the details.

0: of arson after a fire at a Jewish memorial wall in Golders Green. Police received reports of a fire on the site last Monday. Two men accused of murdering disgraced Lost Prophets singer Ian Watkins are due to go on trial today. Rashid Goodell, who's 25, and 43-year-old Samuel Dodsworth are charged with Watkins' murder at HMP Wakefield last October. And 22-year-old Wuitz is the new snooker world champion after holding his nerve in a deciding frame shootout against Sean Murphy. From Radio News Hub, I'm Frankie Hersine.
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3: Weather.
0: Dry for most of us with a mixture of cloud and sunny spells. Some showery outbreaks of rain in the north where it could also be quite cold as well. Highs today of 17 degrees Celsius.
4: It's just after 8. We are straight back to it then with Tucker Wetmore playing here soon. I've got Casey Musgraves coming up as well. We'll do an update on our Beat the Intro. Let's get back to it with first time flyers first. Here's Happier.

Casey Musgraves and Dry Spell on the UK's country station. It is Country Line Radio. Morning, I'm Mikey Foltner. Hey, thank you for sticking me on today. Really hope that your Tuesday morning is going okay. It feels like Monday, but it's not, which is good, because when you get in, you go, oh, I hate Mondays. Well, good, because it's Tuesday already, which means the weekend isn't that far. Right, be the intro. Have a listen to this. See if you can work out the artist and title. It's a bit of an oldie today.

0: So who is that artist and title? We're going to reveal the answer around about 8:30. 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
8: Hey y'all, this is Josh Ross. We're with Countryline, and this is my new single, Hate How You Look.

Lady A, and you look good on the UK's country station. It is Country Line Radio. Right, Morgan Wallen is going to play here soon. We'll do an update on our Beat the Intro as well. Let's get this on first, though, from Billy Currington. This is going to sound great. It's Don't on Country Line Radio.

It's Morgan Wallen and 20 Cigarettes on the UK's Country Station. It is Countryline Radio. Right, beat the intro time. If you haven't heard this yet, have another quick listen. I'm going to reveal the answer in a moment, but here it is.

0: So it is a bit of an oldie, but who could it be? Have you got any idea? 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
0: Well done if you managed to get this one right today. We were looking for Rhett Atkins and That Ain't My Truck. Let's play it in full. It's our Beat the Intro song on Countryline Radio.

Ella Langley and Be Her on Country Line Radio. She's up for the best single at the ACM Awards on the 17th of May for Choosing Texas, which I think, to be honest, I mean, looking what she's up against, Lainey Wilson's Somewhere Over Laredo, The Fall from Cody Johnson, 6 months later, Megan Maroney, and also I Never Lie, Zach Top. I think she's going to get that award at the ACMs later on this month. Also up for best female as well. We'll keep our eye on it. Of course, as we get a little bit closer to the ACMs, more on our socials right now. Countryline.radio. Here comes Blake Shelton and Stay Country or Die Trying on Countryline Radio. Tuesday morning.

0: Country Line Radio. Paul Kennedy looking after things for Liam Scott tonight from 8 on the evening show on Country Line, and all this week as well. And Aaron Cooper is back with you on the Nash Up from 7 this evening. All the latest gossip from backstage in Nashville. Make sure you're with us later for that. Dash is on the way, and Corey Kent with Co Wetzel are playing next.
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0: Shania Twain and That Don't Impress Me Much on the UK's country station. It's Country Line Radio. I'm Mikey Folder. Hello. Thank you for putting me on today. Really hope that your day is going all right so far as we get you up and about and on into work, school and college for Tuesday as well. It's good because it's only a 4-day week this week. Going to check our latest news at 9. We'll get our workday kickoff on the way in just a moment. Keith Durbin, Thomas Rhett and Zac Brown Band are on next.
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18: The United Arab Emirates have come under drone and missile attacks by Iran, while they're also continuing to threaten ships going through the Strait of Hormuz. Lucy Gormley has more.
19: It's the first time the UAE has come under attack since the ceasefire took effect early last month. It also follows two US-flagged cargo ships passing through the key oil shipping route as President Donald Trump pushed to reopen it. But the move, aimed at freeing around 2,000 vessels stranded there, has shaken the fragile ceasefire with the UAE.

0: Mackey says it could make a powerful contribution to the future of the NHS. From Radio News Hub, I'm Frankie Hersine.
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3: Weather.
0: Dry for most of us with a mixture of cloud and sunny spells. Some showery outbreaks of rain in the north, where it could also be quite cold as well. Highs today of 17 degrees Celsius.
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Thomas Rhett, Make Me Wanna on the UK's country station. It is Countryline Radio. We're on our 9 o'clock workday kickoff then for Tuesday morning. 9 songs in a row, commercial free and non-stop. It continues with Carter Faith. This is Fame as a Gun on Country.

Scotty McCreery and It Matters to Her. We're doing our number ones at one in a couple of hours. It's a whole hour of nothing but number ones with Stuart at lunchtime today. This is Megan Maroney next and Beautiful Things. It's the 9 o'clock workday kickoff for Tuesday morning on Country Line.

0: Wrapping up nine songs in a row, commercial free and non-stop on our 9 o'clock workday kickoff then for Tuesday morning. Bon Jovi and Sugarland and Who Says You Can't Go Home. I'm Mikey Folder. I've got Trisha Yearwood on the way soon. Brantley Gilbert's going to play here and Nate Smith is on next.
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0: Bradley Gilbert and Good Damn on the UK's country station. It is Countryline Radio. It's Mikey Fulton looking after things. And thank you so much for putting me on for Tuesday morning as we start your work day. Great Minder John Collins is with you from 3 this afternoon. Continuing our 10 of the best from Eric Church at around about 20 to 5. If you've got a favourite Eric Church song you want John to consider for our 10 of the best this afternoon, get involved on our socials, on the app or online at countryline.radio. Could be yours that we play later. Luke Combs on the way soon and Cody Johnson is playing next.
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0: Luke Combs and Sleepless in a Hotel Room saw a tribute act of Luke Combs over the weekend, and The Real Thing is coming to the UK in July and August, playing in Edinburgh and also at London. It's going to be an amazing gig. I've got a feeling that tickets might have already sold out, but you can try your luck. 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Right, stay there because Stuart's on the way. He's got some big songs coming up. Tim McGraw and Sam Hunt to start your workday next.
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14: The United Arab Emirates have come under fire from Iran for the first time since the ceasefire took effect last month. Lucy Gormanley has the details.
15: The attack came as Donald Trump pushed to reopen the Strait of Hormuz, with the American military destroying several Iranian small boats. Around 2,000 vessels have been stranded in the key waterway, although two US-flagged cargo ships have passed through. Iranian authorities say any force that attempts to enter the strait will be targeted.
14: Two people have been arrested on suspicion of arson after a fire at a Jewish memorial wall in Golders Green follows a stabbing rampage in the same area last week. Two men accused of murdering disgraced Lost Prophets singer Ian Watkins are due to go on trial today. The 25 and 43-year-olds are charged with Watkins' murder at HMP Wakefield last October. And around two pubs closed every day for the first 3 months of the year. That's according to the British Beer and Pub Association, who say that's 2,400 jobs lost. From Radio News Hub, I'm Frankie Hessein.
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12: Weather.
14: Some cloud and sunny spells, but dry for most of us throughout the day. Showery outbreaks of rain in places, mainly across the north, where it will also be chilly. Highs today of 17 degrees Celsius.

0: a brand new album she released on Friday titled Middle of Nowhere. That's Casey Musgraves and Dry Spell. And a very good morning. Welcome into Tuesday, the 5th of May. This is Countryline Radio. I'm Stuart Banford. There's music coming up from Brett Young, Luke Bryan, and a 90s double play from Kenny Chesney and Martina McBride. But coming next, Dustin Lynch and Mind Reader.
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5: 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Mm-hmm. 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

0: 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He kicks off a run of UK dates, not this Friday, but next. That's the 15th of May. He starts by headlining one of the days of this year's Highways Festival at London's Royal Albert Hall. He'll be in Manchester the next day, the 16th, Newcastle on the 19th, Glasgow on the 20th, and he'll play the Waterfront Hall in Belfast on the 23rd of May. 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
4: 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My parents, they weren't even huge music people, but my mom would go on runs and she would listen constantly to Shania Twain and Kenny Chesney. So I just absolutely fell in love with the storytelling of all of that. And it kind of just like catapulted me into the country music with Martina McBride, Taylor Swift, just that like early 2000s era of country music. That was so awesome.
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15: The United Arab Emirates have come under drone and missile attacks by Iran, while they also continue to threaten ships going through the Strait of Hormuz. Lucy Gorman-Lee has more.
16: It's the first time the UAE has come under attack since the ceasefire took effect early last month. It also follows 2 US-flagged cargo ships passing through the key oil shipping route as President Donald Trump pushed to reopen it. But the move, aimed at freeing around 2,000 vessels stranded there, has shaken weaken the fragile ceasefire, with the US also destroying several Iranian boats.
15: Downing Street will host talks on driving anti-Semitism out of society today. It's after a number of attacks on Jewish communities in recent weeks. Counter-terror police are also now investigating an arson at a former synagogue in East London. A murder investigation is underway after a 25-year-old died in a drive-by shooting at a barbecue in South London. No arrests have yet been made. And the head of NHS England has urged members of the public to consider volunteering with the service. From Radio News Hub, I'm Frankie Hersine.
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1: Weather.
15: Some cloud and sunny spells, but dry for most of us throughout the day. Showery outbreaks of rain in places, mainly across the north, where it will also be chilly. Highs today of 17 degrees Celsius.

0: man.
1: Once again, a very good morning from Countryland Radio on this Tuesday, the 5th of May. That's Parmalee. Now, Country on the Eye. 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Country on the Eye takes place Friday the 12th and Saturday the 13th of June, as I say, at Play Close Park, Melton Mowbray. UK Country next from the Shires. You'll hear Getaway Car.
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0: Countryland Radio with Thomas Rhett. That's Slow Down Summer. Last week, he performed a surprise last-minute acoustic pop-up show at Old Dominion's bar in Nashville, Odie's. He was joined during it by Jordan Davis. On the way, today's 90s, noughties, and now. It's been chosen by Gary Thompson from Chiswick.
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0: This is the UK's country station, Countryline Radio. You've just heard today's 90s, Noughties and Now, chosen by Gary Thompson from Chiswick. From the 90s, there was Reba McEntire and Fancy, the Noughties, Chris Young and Neon, and from now, Zach Top with South of Sanity. Coming up, Miranda Lambert and All Kinds of Kinds.
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0: 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That's Midland and Drinking Problem. In the next hour, you'll hear music from Lainey Wilson, Toby Keith, and there's a 90s double play from Alan Jackson and Brooks and Dunn.
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14: Sir Keir Starmer is warning Iran that efforts to stir up violence and hatred in the UK will not be tolerated. It comes as there's suspicions Tehran could be backing anti-Semitic attacks.
15: Our message to Iran or to any other country that might seek to foment violence, hatred or division is that it will not be tolerated. That is why we're fast-tracking legislation.
14: The Prime Minister told leaders of community groups, senior government ministers and police chiefs that there would be consequences if Iran was found to be behind some of the incidents. It comes as counter-terrorism police are investigating a suspected arson attack at a former synagogue. Jewish security charity Shomrim says that fire crews were called out to the building in East London in the early hours this morning. And last night was one of the biggest nights in fashion, the Met Gala. Lots of famous faces headed to the Metropolitan Museum of Art in New York in glamorous outfits. This year's theme was costume art. That's the latest from Radio News Hub. I'm Tanita Sims.
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17: This week is Dying Matters Week, and the Society of Allied and Independent Funeral Directors is urging Brits to discuss their arrangements with loved ones. Ross Hickton explains.
18: Despite the growing popularity of online direct cremations, this is where the person who's died is cremated without anybody attending. Research suggests that such decisions can carry unintended emotional consequences, with one in five who've arranged one saying they regret it. Let's remember, funerals are for the living, not just the dead. So let's use this week to talk about your funeral wishes.
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2: Weather.
14: It's a mostly dry day with some cloud and sunny spells. Showery outbreaks of rain in places, mainly across the north. Highs of 17 degrees Celsius.

0: Good afternoon from Countryline Radio. That's Brothers Osborne and Stay a Little Longer. They're going to be back touring in the UK at the very end of this year. They're actually going to be opening for The Darkness, believe it or not. So both bands play Glasgow's OVO Hydro on the 8th of December. They'll be in Leeds on the 9th, Manchester on the 11th, Birmingham on the 12th, Cardiff on the 13th of December, Brighton on the 15th, and the O2 in London on December 16th. Coming next, that new one from Ella Langley and Morgan Wallen. It's called I Can't Love You Anymore.
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0: Country from Kezia Gill. 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

0: Countryland Radio. That's Warren Ziders, and without you, he's going to be touring once again in the UK later on this year. He starts at Glasgow's O2 Academy on the 11th of October. He's in Manchester on the 14th, Bristol on the 15th, Birmingham on the 16th, and he plays the Roundhouse in London on the 18th of October. UK Country next from Ward Thomas. We'll play Guilty Flowers.
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0: Countryland Radio, that's Dylan Carmichael and Drinking Problems. In the next hour, we head into the number ones at one. That means every song that you'll hear before two this afternoon is a former chart topper, and there's music coming up from Hunter Hayes, Scotty McCreary, and Lee Bryce.
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14: Keir Starmer is warning Iran that any efforts to stir up hatred in the UK will not be tolerated. There's suspicions Tehran could be backing anti-Semitic attacks. The Prime Minister says there will be consequences if Iran was found to be behind some of the incidents.
15: I've seen the damage it does when it takes hold, and I know what it demands to root it out. A coordinated approach, an unwavering resolve, and zero tolerance for failure.
14: Describing the situation as a crisis, Starmer says new legislation would be rushed through to tackle malign threats. Meanwhile, universities will be expected to publish details of anti-Semitic attacks on campuses. Keir Starmer has called on universities to demonstrate action when abuses take place. And tickets to see Academy Award-winning actress Cate Blanchett in a new national theatre show will go on sale this May. The Australian actress will star in the world premiere of Benedict Andrews' new production, Electra/Persona. That's the latest from Radio News Herb. I'm Tanita Sims.
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1: Weather.
14: It's a mostly dry day with some cloud and sunny spells. Showery outbreaks of rain in places, mainly across the north, highs of 17 degrees Celsius.
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Good afternoon from Countryline Radio. We're into the number ones at one now on this Tuesday, the 5th of May. I'm Stuart Bamford, by the way. That's Maren Morris and The Bones. It was announced last week that she will headline Sunday night of this year's Long Road Festival at Stamford Hall, Leicestershire, on the 30th of August. A throwback next from Joe Diffie. You'll hear Pickup Man.

0: Countryline Radio. That's Post Malone and Blake Shelton. And Pour Me a Drink. 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And that way, you'll be kept up to date with what's going on in the world of country music. Up next, Laura and Elena and Road Less Travelled.
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1: Country Line Radio, that's Zach Bryan and Casey Musgraves with I Remember Everything. On Friday there, Casey put out a great new album. It's called Middle of Nowhere. And Zach Bryan kicks off a run of UK and Irish shows on the 12th of June at Anfield Stadium in Liverpool. He'll be in Edinburgh on the 14th, London on the 16th and 17th of June, Cork in Ireland on the 20th and 21st, and Boucher Playing Fields in Belfast on June 23rd and 24th. Justin Moore is coming up with... With a Woman You Love.
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3: 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Yeah, I was that kind of man.

0: 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And that's all from me. Thank you as always very much for your company. John Collins has Drive today from 3. Aaron Cooper brings you the Nash Up tonight from 7. And Paul Kennedy's in for Liam Scott from 8. I'll talk to you again tomorrow morning from 10 a.m.
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4: 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Costa iced coffee, made for summer.
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0: Hey, it's Bobby Bones. Coming up on the countdown this weekend, Keith Urban is stopping by the studio, and we'll find out if Luke Combs can keep the number one song for a second straight week. It's the Country Top 30 this weekend right here. Saturday morning at 10, and again Sunday evening at 6 on the UK's Country Station.
1: Line. Hey y'all, this is Josh Ross. We're with Country Line, and this is my new single, Hate How You Look.

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6: Sir Keir Starmer is warning Iran that efforts to stir up violence and hatred in the UK will not be tolerated. It comes as there's suspicions Tehran could be backing anti-Semitic attacks.
7: Iran, or to any other country that might seek to foment violence, hatred or division, is that it will not be tolerated. That is why we're fast-tracking legislation to tackle these malign threats.
6: The Prime Minister told leaders of community groups, senior government ministers and police chiefs that there would be consequences if Iran was found to be behind some of the incidents. A British crew member who became unwell after a suspected hantavirus outbreak on a cruise ship in the Atlantic Ocean is to be medically evacuated. They are said to need urgent medical care after having acute respiratory symptoms. And tickets to see Academy Award-winning actress Kate Blanchett in a new National Theatre will go on sale this May. The Australian actress will star in the world premiere of Benedict Andrews' new production, Electra/Persona. That's the latest from Radio News Hub. I'm Tanita Sims.
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6: A dry evening for most places, but cloud and patchy rain is moving south tonight. There's blustery showers in Scotland, lows of 4 degrees Celsius.
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9: 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Good afternoon. My name's John Collins. How was your weekend then? Because I know.

0: do like that song so much. Miranda Lambert, It All Comes Out in the Wash. I think she's really good at serious emotion, and she's really good at just being downright cheeky. What she's like to live with, I cannot report. It's John here. It's you there, being whoever you choose to be. We're the UK's country station, and we're here all day long playing great stuff for you.
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0: do like that. Zach Top sounds like the radio. John Collins at Country Line Radio. Afternoon then. We're still very fond of Maddox Matz, and I think you really need to go see him. He's in the UK this month with Hannah Jane Lewis in support. It's been a worldwide tour, and he's just adding fans wherever he goes. Do you want to go? 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Go see him. Maddox Matson, somebody we are really getting behind in the next wee while. I've got Tucker Wetmore lined up for you next.
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0: Isn't that just great? Ella Langley's Be Her. There's a signature sound to Ella Langley songs, and I'm starting to notice it appearing in other people's songs too. Not a bad thing. Country Line Radio Home Time. I'm John Collins, lining up another great sweep for you. New music from Wyatt Flores coming for Monday, and Cole Swindell moments away.
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0: Shaboozy and Jelly Roll at Country Line Radio. I'm John Collins. Hope you're enjoying our home time stuff. Coming up in the next hour then, we've got Eric Church. It was his birthday yesterday. And we've got Eric Church to play for you all week long. And 10 of the best will play song number 4, around about 20 to 5. And after the headlines and weather, some Dustin Lynch.
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12: Sir Keir Starmer is warning Iran any efforts to stir up hatred in the UK will not be tolerated. There's concerns Tehran could be backing anti-Semitic attacks here. The Prime Minister says there will be consequences if Iran was found to be behind some of the incidents.
13: I've seen this poison up close. I've seen the damage it does when it takes hold. And I know what it demands to root it out. A coordinated approach, an unwavering resolve, and zero tolerance for failure.
12: Meanwhile, in the Gulf, the United Arab Emirates have come under fire from Iran for the first time since the ceasefire took effect last month. Next, a British crew member who became unwell after a suspected hantavirus outbreak on a cruise ship is to be medically evacuated. The World Health Organization says it believes there may have been human-to-human transmission of the virus on the Dutch ship. And the Pussycat Dolls have cancelled almost the entire US leg of their forthcoming reunion tour. That's the latest from Radio News Hub. I'm David Hall.
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1: Weather.
12: A dry evening for most places, but cloud and patchy rain is moving south. Blustery showers in Scotland turning wintry in the Northern Isles. A low of 4 degrees Celsius.
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0: 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My name's John Collins, and that's all you need to know. It's you and me, a bundle of great songs.

0: Scotty McCreary and In Between, Cocktail Line Radio. I'm John Calder. You know, it's interesting. I was here, I was doing my show yesterday afternoon, and yet I'm still calling it Monday because of the bank holiday. Discuss. Some great tunes to play for you as things wears on. It's Eric Church's birthday week. It fell on Sunday, and we're playing 10 of his best, Mikey and I, all this week. About half an hour from now, another big song from The Chief, and I'll play you Michael Ray in a moment.
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3: So we've already kind of started the rollout. Dry County came out in January. Yep. It's been a fun one to play over here, watching people already sing it back. And we've got a new song coming at the end of this month that we've kind of teased acoustic at some of the shows over here.
2: Okay.
3: Called My Americana. We don't have an exact date yet, but I'm super excited for that one. I mean, we're excited for all of them, but that one's got a special buzz to it right now. And but a lot of singles planned for this year, and possibly any EP. We're trying to figure things out, but we've got a lot of new music ready to go.
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0: Luke Bryan, Country Line Radio. I'm John Collins. Here till 7, Erin is in Nashville prepping already for the most intense hour of radio you're going to hear. Tons of Nashville gossip, some absolutely amazing music, and so much more. The Nash Up, a couple of hours away from now, and Jordan Davis a couple of minutes away from now.
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0: with Granger Smith, Backroad Song, Country Line Radio. Afternoon, it's home time. John Collins here, you there being whoever you choose to be. Right about this time every afternoon, I do my half of 10 of the best. Micah does the other half at 10 past 7 in the morning. And all this week, we're playing tunes from Eric Church. It was his birthday on Sunday. Here's Round Here Buzz.
1: Another Friday night, there's a line of cars leaving. Home team's got an out of town. Me, I'm sitting on the hood of mine drinking. I'm just a parking lot.

0: love the fact that Eric Church wears his tortured artist's part on his sleeve. Superb. There's Round Here Buzz, Country Line Radio. Next, Eric Church sending the best song with Mikey tomorrow morning, 10 past 7. And right here tomorrow afternoon. It's no way too late for you to get in touch and let us know your favourite songs from The Chief, either on social media at Country Line Rad and Country Line TV, online at countryline.radio, or just find me on Twitter. I'm at Johnco. Coming up next, something really fine from Darius Rucker.
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0: Making it my business to make sure Alexandra Kay has a hit this year in the UK, like a massive, massive hit. Straight for the heart, Country Line Radio. It's home time. I'm GC. We've got five of the biggest songs in country music to play for you. The 5 at 5 is next.
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9: Two crew members, one British and one Dutch, are to be medically evacuated by aircraft to the Netherlands after displaying breathing problems on board the Dutch cruise ship where a suspected outbreak of hantavirus has occurred. Three people have already died on board the vessel. Dr. Maria van Kerkhove from the World Health Organization has addressed the remaining passengers.
10: We have heard from quite a few people on the boat. We just want you to know we are working with the ship's operators. We are working with the countries where you are from. We hear you. We know that you are scared.
9: The United States insists the U.S.-Iran ceasefire is holding despite attacks on the Strait of Hormuz. 51 ships have been redirected as part of America's blockade of Iranian ports. Counterterrorism police are investigating a suspected arson attack at a former synagogue in East London. And TV presenter and novelist Richard Osmonds received his OBE from the Princess Royal at Windsor Castle. That's the latest from Radio News Hub. I'm David Hall.
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12: This week is Dying Matters Week, and the Society of Allied and Independent Funeral Directors is urging Brits to discuss their arrangements with loved ones. Ross Hickton explains.
13: Despite the growing popularity of online direct cremations, this is where the person who's died is cremated without anybody attending. Research suggests that such decisions can carry unintended emotional consequences, with 1 in 5 who've arranged one saying they regret it. Let's remember, funerals are for the living, not just the dead. So let's use this week to talk about your funeral wishes.
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8: Weather.
9: A dry evening for most places, but cloud and patchy rain is moving south. Blustery showers in Scotland turning wintry in the Northern Isles. A low of 4 degrees Celsius.
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Miles with Dolly Parton, Son of Jolene. Country Line Radio's 5 at 5. I'm John Collins. That's our number 3 song. Our list of 5 of the biggest songs of the day continues at number 2. Casey

0: Shires and Getaway Car number one for Tuesday on the 5 at 5. And the scary thing is, they told me the other week that that's not the best song they've got lined up for the year. Going to be a good year for the Shires then. Coming up, Billy Ray Cyrus.
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0: Martin Ballerini. Miss Me More, it's Country Line Radio. I'm John Collins. Country on the Eye is not far away. It's next month now, the 12th and 13th of June at Play Close Park in Melton Mowbray. You want to go? It's great. I'll give you a web address in a second. Carly and James, Bob Cheevers, Nashville Song Suffragettes, who are wonderful, and the even more wonderful Gary Quinn is headlining. Do you want to go? I'm going to give you the dates again. Friday the 12th, Saturday the 13th, Play Close Park in Melton Mowbray. You can camp there as well. Here's the web address, countryontheeye.co.uk. countryontheeye.co.uk. I reckon it's superb. Wonder if they'll let me in. Coming up in the next bit, I'll play you the Eli Young Band.
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0: supporter of that song. I think it's great. Brantley Gilbert's in Good Damn. Catch the Line Radio, Tuesday afternoon. John Collins here, you there, and more great music on the way. Ashley Cook will have the Baby Blues next.
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1: 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I'm John Collins. It's just about 6 o'clock. You know, 12 hours from now, Mikey will be stirring his loins into action. Sounds awful, doesn't it? First thing tomorrow morning with the full country breakfast, getting some great music away as you organise it. There's no mucking about. There's no pretending to be a celebrity or that social media nonsense. You just plays the tunes and it's great. First thing tomorrow morning here at Country Line Radio. That's Mikey. I'm John. Luke Combs plays next.
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13: The ceasefire in the Middle East looks increasingly fragile as both Iran and the US claim to have control of the Strait of Hormuz. US Defense Secretary Pete Hegseth insists the truce is not over and is talking up a new initiative to escort ships through the waterway. But Tehran claims its control of the strait has intensified. Speaking from the Oval Office in the past hour, President Trump says the situation is difficult.
14: What I don't like about Iran is they'll talk to me with such great respect, and then they'll go on television, they'll say, "We did not speak to the president." So they play games, but let me just tell you, they want to make a deal.
13: Meanwhile, Keir Starmer's warning Iran any efforts to stir up hatred in the UK will not be tolerated. A British crew member who became unwell after a suspected hantavirus outbreak on a cruise ship is to be medically evacuated. And the Pussycat Dolls have cancelled almost all the entire US leg of their forthcoming reunion tour due to poor ticket sales. That's the latest from Radio News Hub. I'm David Hall.
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3: Weather.
13: Dry this evening for most places, but cloud and patchy rain is moving south. There'll be blustery showers in Scotland, turning wintry in the Northern Isles. A low of 4 degrees Celsius.
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1: This is Country Line Radio. My name's John Collins. Welcome along to our show. This is the hour when you've got a radio station in the UK that's committed to playing country music and more of it. Going to squeeze in an extra song at least. There's

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1: I think if you were asking my opinion, and I know you're not, that's my favourite Toby Keith song, A Little Too Late, Country Line Radio. John Collins here until 7. Erin is here from 7 with the Nash Up 7 to 8. That show comes direct from Nashville. I think I've said this before. Her studio overlooks the Grand Ole Opry House. It's just an amazing place. She's that WSM radio in Nashville and does the show just for us. Coming up in our next sweep, though, I'll play some Bailey Zimmerman and Kane Brown with Lorna Lena. Early Kane, Midira Lauren. Next.
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0: Jason down to the night away. And there's Trisha. She's in love with the boy. More 90s double plays with Liam, of course, after 8 tonight as you head into the evening. If you're studying, one, here's a hug from me. And two, Liam's got the country music you need that's going to get you in the right place. I'm promising you now. I'll play a former UK Airplay number one from John Pardy very soon and a cracking song from Thomas Rhett next.
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1: 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Dylan, cheer up. 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

0: Carly Pearce, Riley Green together. Two of the songs and voices of the moment. And If I Don't Leave. That'll do home time for today. We've got Liam here at 8 o'clock tonight playing some amazing music for you as you do your evening duties. Tomorrow morning, you'll waken up with Mikey. It's all right. It's not difficult. And then Stuart right through the day with tons of great country music. But next, we travel over to Nashville, where Erin brings the Nash up.
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0: Blacktop on Country Line Radio. Happy Cinco de Mayo to those who celebrate. I know every Mexican restaurant in Nashville today will be packed to the brim with folks celebrating and ordering some margaritas. Definitely going to be one of those a little later today. And a big happy birthday to the one and only Josh Cooper, my dad. Happy birthday, Mr. Cooper. Daddy, you are the best. Hope you have a great day with whatever you're up to in Washington, D.C. That's where my family lives. Coming to you straight from Nashville right now with headlines. Our main story today, Dolly Parton has an update to share with you. All right, also music from George Strait, Cody Johnson on the way. It's Country Line Radio.
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Dirks Bentley, it's Country Line Radio. Dolly Parton shared an update with her fans yesterday. And the good news is she says that her health is improving every day. The bad news, she's canceling her Las Vegas residency. She shared an Instagram video yesterday and said that her medical treatment has left her feeling, quote, a little swimmy headed, which have been trying to picture that sensation. I think I've got it. And it's leading her to call off a set of Vegas shows that she's scheduled for this upcoming September after previously postponing that residency due to some recent health issues. So, Dolly, glad you're on the mend. Do whatever you need to do to feel your best. Here he is, the king of country music, George Strait, on Country Line Radio.

0: Jody Johnson with Carrie Underwood. You're listening to The Nashup on Country Line Radio. Our newest Country Line personality, Sam Hard, got to chat with Ashley McBride over the weekend. You get to hear all the insider knowledge from the chat this Wednesday, tomorrow night at 6 o'clock. You can just check it out on Country Line Radio. 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

Kevin Powers and Shaboozy. It's Country Line Radio. Now, doing something pretty under the radar and cool tonight in Nashville. While you are asleep, it'll be about 8 or 9 o'clock in the evening here in Nashville. And we're headed to a venue called Exit Inn. It's really historic. It's been around since the early 70s, I want to say. And it's in an area of Nashville called the Rock Block, where rock music really had its chance to thrive back in the day here in Nashville. Gonna go see an artist tonight named Patrick Droney. He opened for Megan Maroney on a few of her tour dates. Last year or the year before. He's kind of more like John Mayer. Definitely recommend you checking out Patrick Droney's music. Found out that an opener was added to his show tonight in Nashville, and it wasn't until I said the opener's name out loud that I realized who it was. Audrey McGraw. Yes, Tim McGraw and Faith Hill's daughter. She herself is a very talented vocalist. She's been touring on her own for a few years, opening for a couple of people out on the road. And she'll be performing in this historic old small venue tonight to about 300 or 400 people. And it's so cool to see this very, very talented kiddo of these country music legends working her own way up the ranks, playing these small gigs to these intimate crowds. Can't wait to see her perform. Definitely. Right now, Cassie Ashton on Country Line Radio.

0: groovy. Zach John King, Get to Drinking on Country Line Radio. If you're gearing up for some country music concerts this summer, maybe you're going to some shows over in the UK, maybe you're coming over here for CMA Fest in June right here in Nashville. Either way, if you're looking for outfit inspo, we've got you covered over on Country Line TV's Instagram. We are recapping what your favorite artists have been wearing during festival season so far. We got Lainey Wilson, Post Malone, Ella Langley, and a whole bunch of other of your favorites and their style inspo so that you can look just like the stars when you go to your concerts this summer. Just head over to Instagram at Country Line TV and Country Line Radio and give us a follow.
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0: Get around, boy. It's Countryline Radio. I've had a fantastic Tuesday evening with you. Taking a break tomorrow, but we'll be back again on Thursday. And don't forget to check out Sam Hard's interview with Ashley McBride tomorrow night at 6 p.m. right here on Countryline Radio. You can also watch the full interview for yourself over on countryline.tv. Have a great rest of your evening. Liam Scott, here he comes.
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4: Oh, they're different. They're so different. It's like if you've released music, they go and listen to it and they sing along. Mm-hmm. It's incredible. And so I just got done with the show with Holler upstairs, and it was cool to see how many people came from the Riley shows that found out who I was at the Riley shows and came out to support me now. So it's just really cool to see that translation.
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5: Yeah.
4: And we started from the bottom. You know, we played like the acoustic thing at noon, right? And then they were like, okay, next year, whatever. We got to play an after party. We're like, oh my gosh, full band. This is crazy.
5: What a treat.
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5: Yep.
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4: First of four, maybe.
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0: Man of Mine from the UK's Country Station. 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Have you ever heard of Ask.com? If you haven't, well, you're part of the reason why the poor thing had to close down. I suppose with AI taking over and people starting to, whether they want to or not, admit they're talking to their phone in a way they will talk to a human. If you ask a chatbot a question like Claude or maybe ChatGPT, the one that everybody knows, but traditional ones like Ask.com have closed. Do you remember Ask Jeeves? That was another one. And by the way, if you remember stuff like Ask Jeeves, bet your knees get sore when the weather gets colder.
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I'm from Countryline Radio with PK. Remember during COVID when the price of petrol seriously skyrocketed? At one point, it was like 179, nearly 180 for petrol. I can't remember how much diesel was, but it was extortionate. And now, well, the price of petrol is the same price that I filled up on because I thought it was getting a better deal. Because coming out of COVID, the prices started to drop. They dropped to where they are now. Why is it now we think petrol is so expensive, but when for ages, when it was more expensive, the price now is more acceptable? And what I find is, I'm quite happy to not buy it whenever I can. So when stuff is cheaper, if the price of petrol went down for one day, you know, these companies would make millions. Everybody would buy. We haven't bought because we use home heating oil, and we haven't bought home heating oil since the price went up. I go to the garage, I put 25 quid in, I use all I need, you know, and we wear coats around the house. Honestly, I'm not joking you, because I refuse to pay that amount of money for heating oil. And it really struck home one day when I was watching the news, and the news said, and it was the news, and then a commercial was on the TV. So the news said, and with the price of the cost of living spiraling, how will people manage? Back after the break. First ad in the break. Funerals cost a lot of money. What? Have you considered the cost of a funeral? So there's a cost of living and the cost of dying. What's it all about? I just want to keep a little bit of money. People afford a takeaway at the weekend. That's it. I'm easily pleased.

0: 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This is PK. Hey, good evening. That's brilliant. It's called Brunette. Great tunes to come from Sam Hunt, the fantastic Take Your Time, Zach Bryan on the way too. And by the way, if you're brand new to country music and you've never heard Sam Hunt's Take Your Time, oh, listen up for it. It's coming up.
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3: My new friend, Hannah McFarland, with us at the booth.
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0: Well, we all know Rocky Mountain High, Colorado. There's Corey Kent and Coey Wetzel. And Rocky Mountain Low at Country Line.
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3: At the booth.
4: Oh, I know. I'm so excited to be after that song. I was jamming.
3: What can we get excited about in the world of Hannah McFarland coming up?
4: 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That'll be fun. And so just a lot of more live shows and new music.
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0: Angels, Martina McBride. Well, we're starting to hear about what the weather can be expecting for us in 2026 for the summer. Apparently, there's a warning that a powerful El Nino could make 2026 one of the hottest years on record. Now, when they say one of the hottest years on record, what do you think? When someone says to me, hottest on record, El Nino, and could develop between June and August, I think, you know, 50 degrees, but it's like 2 degrees warmer than normal. And even the weather forecast at the moment, where they say the weather this weekend is going to be noticeably cooler. When I hear that, we're just not that far away from coming out of winter. I always think like minus one. But if you've had temperatures running for like more than a week of 18 degrees, cooler weather at the weekend is 15 degrees, which is still very manageable. I have very, very difficult trying to ascertain what the weather means. I have no idea where local is. Showers later on, locally heavy. Local to where? I don't understand that. And also apparently the temperature as well is not necessarily the temperature. The temperature is temperature in the shade. We need educated before these meteorologists start talking stuff we don't really understand. And another one I don't understand and don't get is why people who are presenting the weather should be impartial. Why did they refer to the rain as bad weather?
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Fancy Heart and fireworks. Can I be serious for a second? I cannot stand fireworks. Not because of the noise or anything like that. Like, you watch the New Year's Eve celebrations in London, and there is hundreds of thousands of pounds, hundreds of thousands, maybe more, spent on fireworks exploding all over London, while people are sleeping homeless on the street.

0: Musgraves and Bryce Bell on the UK's country station. Hiya, good evening. This is Countryline Radio with PK. 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

0: That's the most American name you're going to hear all day. Trey Pendley. That's called Family Man from Countryline Radio. And before that, another American with a very Scottish-sounding name. I played you A Lot More Free from Max McNown.
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4: It's certainly a classic, cult classic of redneckery, for sure. I think about the biggest impact it's had as far as country music musicians are concerned, it's just about all of them I've ran into in the past 20 years. That's been their like go-to bus movie, like on the tour bus in between, you know, back and forth. I figured out this weekend that Cameron Marlowe auditioned for one of the brothers in Talladega Nights. I figured that out this week.
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3: How's it going, y'all? Aaron, thank you for having me. Played the OVO Hydro last night, opening for Drake Milligan.
4: Yes.
3: And then we decided to drive back from Glasgow to London for the show this morning. And for the folks back home, that's a 7-hour drive to do at midnight. So we got here at about 6:30, 7 o'clock this morning. We had load in at 9, sound check at 10, had a show at 12 that we didn't know about. And for the first time in probably 1,500 shows, I forgot my guitar strap.
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0: Reba McEntire and The Night the Lights Went Out in Georgia from Countryline Radio. The first time that song came out was by Vicki Lawrence in 1972, but I think that's the one that everybody remembers. And I always loved that song for the simple reason that I think it's the first story song that I ever heard. Heard that on the radio and thought, wow, this is country music. It's not just, ooh, baby, baby, let me hold your hand, like pop songs. I don't know what that song was, by the way, but that was a class story song, and I always think that would have been the storyline of, like, the end of Columbo or something like that. Just a perfect storyline for that. And by the way, in Columbo's shows, you always know when he cracked the case, because he was about to walk out the door, then he turns around and he goes, "One more thing, ma'am."
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3: 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Now, I'm about to walk her down the aisle.
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Dolly Parton just feels like she's going to be around forever, doesn't she? There she is with a newer version of Jolene, Son of Jolene. And this is Blake Shelton, and I'll name the dogs. 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

0: There's a getaway car from the UK's Country Station. 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I don't know if I need diagnosed or not, and I'm being 100% serious. I'm not being facetious when I'm talking about ADHD, but I don't know genuinely if I have it or not, and I wonder if anybody can relate to this. Now, this is something that you wouldn't have heard guys talking about on the radio over the years, but it's more acceptable now. So I had a genuine conversation with my wife yesterday where I was doing something for my son, and she says, "Oh, that's your isms kicking in." And I went, my isms? She goes, "Yeah, you're kind of autism. You're ADHD." And I went, really? Never noticed that before. And she goes, yeah. You have to do everything perfect. And I went, is that not just doing it right? And she goes, no. You do it really, really right. Like, everything has to be perfectly symmetrical on the wall. The cable has to be perfectly straight coming down for the, you know, for the computer. And I went, it's like, if you were paying somebody for that, would you not expect that kind of service? Oh no, that's one of your isms. Can you relate to that? Do I need diagnosed? And I'm genuinely asking. I am not, joking about this. So I trying to do everything extremely perfectly. Is that an ism? Is that something? Or is that normal? I just want everything to be perfect. If I'm putting up a picture, I have to have the spirit level out. It has to sit perfectly. If I'm running a cable, it has to be perfectly flush against the wall. Sometimes you lose a little bit of glue even to hold it in. If I'm doing something on a computer, I have to get it done there and then perfectly so I can chill out after it. Is that an ism? Or is there a fine line between that and just wanting to do stuff perfectly? Because I didn't hear anything other than, oh, you just want to do stuff perfectly. I wonder, can anybody relate to that?
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0: It's not what you play. Well, actually it is. And that's why we only play the coolest country from the U.S. and the U.K. We are
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0: it's like. You've made it most of the way through your workday and now you're looking forward to some me time. The trouble is, you just need to keep going for an hour or two and then get home. I'm John Collins and I'm here to guide you through home time with long sweeps of the countryline music we love, superstar guests and so much more. It's like sat-nav for your life. Why not join me? I think you'll like it. I'll be right here from 3 tomorrow afternoon on the UK's country station, Countryline Radio.
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0: across the UK on this Tuesday evening. It's Countryline Radio with PK, with some of the biggest superstars of country still to play. Luke Combs coming up, Keith Urban, Tim McGraw and Shania Twain all the way.
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Jones and Get a Run Boy from Countryline Radio with PK. And I know it's not country music, but I went to see the new Michael Jackson movie in the cinema. And I'll tell you what, that guy Jafar, who plays Michael Jackson, has it perfect. I mean, every single nuance of a Michael Jackson concert, he gets it 100%. I've never seen anything as good as that in my life. The movie's a little bit drawn out, but it's worth a watch. Who would you like to see in the country world a movie about? And the instant one you go to, well, for me anyway, is Garth Brooks. But then again, he's done so many documentaries that there would need to be a full, different, even more personal approach to a Garth Brooks movie. Who would you like to see a movie about from the world of country music? There's been a few over the years, but the Garth Brooks ones, I think that would be good. But you're always thinking when you watch one of these movies how much of this is creative license and much of this is just made up and fabricated. But, and as I said, with the amount of Garth Brooks documentaries there's been, The Road I'm On, the most recent one, was fantastic. Now, there was meant to be a documentary about Garth Brooks and his last concerts in Dublin, the ones that were cancelled in 2014. That happened in 2022. He was filming the documentary when he was here. He told us he was filming the documentary. No sign of it yet. Class if they turn it into a movie. Maybe they will. This is Countryline Radio. Chris Young now.

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1: John Party can't get my boots off quick enough. How does he do it? 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It's always one foot behind the other one. You're trying to squeeze that boot off, and then you just have to say to somebody, look, I'm going to sit in the stairs. Would you pull at this for all you're worth so I can get this boot off?
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3: 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Everybody listens and, like, really pays attention here, which it means a lot.
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0: The way the orange touches all things around, the grass, trees, and dew. How I just hate you. Please turn those headlights around. Please turn those headlights around.
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